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1: This is the sound of sea. 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This is a new style of music

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1: Well, we would like to, I'd like to do a couple of love songs here for you now. One, you know, the man's best friend is his dog, if he's got nothing else. And this song is about a dog. Well, he's not very handsome to look at.

o'clock and time for lunch. 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When the sun beats down and I lie on the bench, I can always hear them.

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0: 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Take it in your heart. Where we all come
1: 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Suma Radio, Pachuca.
2: This song is much later than any of them so far. This one's called Ashes to Ashes.

0: as Sterling Campbell on drums. Oh, wonderful little drummer, I might have you know.
1: Radio UAH Pachuca, 99.7 FM.